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2: 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JoJo Alonzo and Manny Supreme, it's time to clock in with the night shift. 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

0: on the beat. I am Manny Supreme. One time for my sister JoJo Alonzo. And you clocked in with the night shift. Yes, sir, man. Listen, we have a lot for you. Remember, anytime you hear a Chris Brown or Usher song, let us know what song you heard with that small mini red talkback mic and that free iHeartRadio app. Yes, it's going down. Chris Brown, Usher, live at the Mercedes-Benz Stadium. And one lucky listener is winning 10 tickets to the show plus $1,000 in cash. So again, anytime you hear a Chris Brown or Usher song playing right here on 96.1 The Beat, just open up that free iHeartRadio app, hit that talkback mic, and tell us the name of the song you heard. And then that's 10 tickets and a stack. Okay, a whole thou-wow in cash for your pockets for you to pay for parking and everybody drinks who you bring it with you with those 10 tickets, okay? Again, it's me, Manny Supreme, and JoJo Alonzo on the way. It's coming up. All right, point them out. Anybody that made you happy, mad, sad, or glad, utilize our phone number, 877-741-2328. Also, details on how you can get free gas in the city, but you'll only know if you stay right there.
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0: just made you mad? 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
1: Or maybe someone at the job is just working on your last nerve.
0: Hey.
1: You gotta let us know who that is and who they be.
0: Cause it's time for...
2: It's 96.1 The Beat. I am Manny Supreme. Shout out to my dog, JoJo Alonzo. And you clocked in with the night shift. Right here is Point 'Em Out, 877-741-2328. Hello, who's on our line?

0: Juan, who are you pointing out today?
1: This Stoney from Jackson. I'm pointing out my boss.
0: Yo, boss? You said boss. That means it's...
1: My boss.
0: Is it Rick Ross or who you working for?
1: Nah, it's a lady.
0: Oh, it's a lady. Does she look like Rick Ross?
1: It's a lady. Nah, nothing like it.
0: All right, so are you pointing her out in a good way, bad way? Let us know. What's happening?
1: I'm pointing out in a good way.
2: Okay, all right.
1: I mean, she... Yeah, like, I mean, I've been working for going on 10 years now, and I mean, the best person I ever worked for. Shout out my boss lady, Frankie Willis.
0: Frankie Willis.
1: From Jackson, Georgia.
0: Come on now, Frankie Willis. Shout out to you for taking care of your employees, man. That's what it's about. Appreciate you for calling in and pointing her out, man. Again, A-Town, anything that's on your mind, that's why I give you guys my phone number for you to call me. 877-741-2328.
2: 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So make sure you stay tapped in. 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
3: ATL. Woke up. Wake you up. Wake that ass up. If you ain't waking up with the Breakfast Club, what you even doing?
4: Man, how long is too long for the girls' trip?
5: Let me tell you something. I done been on several girls' trips, and I always have my own room. So I be with them, but not with them.
4: Period.
5: And they know Aisha gonna disappear after some time, because I can't deal with it.
4: Yeah.
5: Majority of girls' trips, it's a whole bunch of girls going together that don't even really like each other.
4: Period. It's
5: trying to
4: always
5: show each
4: that.
5: Other out.
4: And then you know what another thing be, yo, another thing, I appreciate that, but another thing be, you when you trying to mesh different friend groups. You ever got, you have groups of friends?
6: See, I have done that, yes. And I didn't go as well.
4: Exactly, because I've done that. That's
6: we
4: why
6: all
4: we
6: all love
4: ended
6: each other.
4: Fighting.
6: We won't be beefing on the trip, but yeah. I have had to learn to not mesh friend groups, to not mesh certain groups. Because even though it's all love, it's just certain people just don't.
4: That don't get
6: on.
4: They
6: don't mesh.
4: Going,
6: and then now you in the middle looking crazy trying to
4: because you're friends with everybody.
6: Yes.
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Damn.

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2: ATL, what's poppin'? 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JoJo Alonzo and Manny Supreme, it's time to clock in with the night shift. 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

Now, listen, you know one thing about it. We are always coming up with a word, a saying, anything. You know, we had gaslighting, narcissist, all types of things. Well, Webster just added 1,400 new words and definitions to the dictionary, and you won't believe what's on there. Wait, what is on the way after this?

0: It's 96.1 to Beat Atlanta's new home for hip-hop, R&B, and a Breakfast Club. You're clocked in with the Night Shift with me, JoJo Alonzo, and Manny Supreme. Don't forget, we're giving you an opportunity to win some free gas next Wednesday on the 23rd. Me and Manny Supreme are going to be outside giving you an opportunity to not spend no money, okay? Make sure you tap in with Angela Yee at noon on the 23rd. She will drop the location. And let's get into this Wait What moment of the night. Webster just added 1,400 new words and definitions to its online dictionary. Now, I'm going to give you a few of the words that they have added in the dictionary. We have cuffing season. Ha! Crash out. Okay. Shapewear. Uncanny valley. Vibe coding. Meme coin. I'm going to be honest with you. Some of these, I have no idea what this is. But this should just tell you, like, how our world is just evolving, like, day by day. You would never even think that some of these words will be in the dictionary. Cuffing season? Like, come on, bro. I really honestly think somebody needs to get credit for that. Like, whoever came up with that. Because it wasn't Webster. I could tell you that. So, whoever, they need to get their coins, their royalties. Okay, details on how you can go see Chris Brown and Usher for their R&B tour. And not just you, you and 9 of your friends, family members, whoever, because we're giving you 10 tickets and $1,000. Exactly, don't go nowhere. It's 96.1 to Beat.
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Family Gang Kush, WTF going. And yeah, that song is going crazy right now. You already know. But also, we do have that Manny Minute where we are going to talk about the fact that there's so many different opportunities for people to meet other singles. Okay, we do know that the dating scene is in the trash. It really is. Shout out to everybody who has found their love. Shout out to everyone who has found their little boo, their little person. You know what I mean? And if you haven't, I got details on where you can go to find them after this. Just stay where you at.

0: Ooh, shout outs to all my lovers out there. And also shout outs to if you are a lover, but you haven't really found that one person or two or three. You know how Atlanta is. They love that polygamy stuff that's going on, child. But however, I mean, ain't no shade and I'm not judging you. However, let's get into this Manny Minute. I'm JoJo Alonzo. Of course, we got Manny Supreme and you clocked in with the night shift right here on 96.1 The Beat. Now, dating in Atlanta is trash. And the reason why I say this is because I have been in the dating scene for a while now. And I've also known people who've been in the dating scene for a while now. And it is. It's absolutely trash. I hear from them as well. And I know you're listening and you're thinking the exact same thing. So Atlanta, you know, they figured, you know what? Let's put together a night where singles can go and mingle. So the Atlanta Hawks are hosting a single AF night. All right, it is against the Indiana Pacers on January 7th, and it's an event to bring singles together to meet and mingle. Now, I'm going to tell you this right now, ladies, because you may not even know this, but just know if your man say, oh, yeah, I got to go to the January 7th game, January 7th, he just keeps saying January 7th, January 7th, girl, it is single and mingle night. So I'm putting you on. Same thing for you fellas. If she like, me and my girls, we going to go. It's single and mingle night, so we going together, boo. What is you talking about? But yeah, I do think that's pretty dope, though, that the Hawks are putting that together. Hey, as whatever way we can make something happen, hopefully somebody finds their match, they find their husband, they find their wife, because it is tough out here. Okay, details on how you can get you some free gas. Yeah, we are filling up your tank next week. So we're going to tell you exactly what you need to do to get this gas after this. Stay close. It's 96.1 The Beat.
1: ATL. Woke up. Wake you up. Wake that ass up. If you ain't waking up with the Breakfast Club, what you even doing?
2: Man, how long is too long for the girls' trip?
3: Let me tell you something. I done been on several girls' trips, and I always have my own room. So I be with them, but not with them.
2: Period.
3: And they know Aisha going to disappear after some time because I can't deal with it. Yeah. Majority of girls' trips, it's a whole bunch of girls going together that don't even really like each other.
2: Period. It's
3: trying to
2: always
3: show each
2: that.
3: Other out.
2: And do you know what another thing be, yo, another thing, I appreciate that, but another thing be, you when you trying to mesh different friend groups. You ever got, groups of
4: see,
2: friends?
4: See, I have done that, yes. And I didn't go as well.
2: Exactly, because I've done that. That's
4: we
2: why
4: all
2: we
4: love each other.
2: Fighting.
4: We won't be beefing on the trip, but yeah. I have had to learn to not mesh friend groups, to not mesh certain groups. Because even though it's all love, it's just certain people just don't.
2: They don't get
4: they
2: on.
4: They don't mesh. Going, and then now you in the middle looking crazy trying to
2: because you're friends with everybody.
4: Yes.
1: Wake up. The Breakfast Club. Morning.

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1: 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Ice.

Who to watch for with Manny Supreme is up next. So all my independent artists, all my underground artists, please make sure you stay exactly where you are. I'm JoJo Alonzo, and of course we got Manny Supreme. You're clocked in with The Night Shift right here on 96.1 The Beat. Make sure you are following us on socials at The Beat ATL _ JoJo Alonzo, JoJoAlonzo, and at Manny Supreme. Stay exactly where you at. We're giving you free gas, and we're going to tell you where you need to

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3: ATL, what's poppin'? I need you to stop what you're doing right now and tap all the way in. JoJo Alonzo and Manny Supreme, it's time to clock in with the night shift. It's your boy Big Bank checking in, so you already know it's official. 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

0: 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I am Manny Supreme. Shout out to my sister JoJo Alonzo. You clocked in with the night shift. Coming up is that Who to Watch For. Stay close.
1: Let's go. Shake that like you out of control. That thing to your throat gets sore. Bend it on down, put your face on the floor. That to your legs can't stand. High freak with the word in the hand.

0: It's 96.1 to beat. I am Manny Supreme. One time for my sister JoJo Alonzo, and you clocked in with the night shift. I told y'all nobody gonna be popping it like how we popping it right here on the beat. Shout out to my brother Pierre Bourne. He's taking over our show tonight. He had a crazy show at the Masquerade. We've been in here talking just about life and how you can grow through things and just become better, especially when it doesn't feel like there's a way out. Now, Pierre, you was just telling me how, if you didn't know, my brother worked at the Zaxby's on Ponce de Leon. And not only was he working there, he was in the back dropping chicken in the fryer. Now, Pierre, you said it landed on your hand and did what, twin? Like,
1: nah, my wrist.
0: Your wrist was just... So you're like, ah! And everybody like...
1: Nah, they're not even looking.
0: They don't even look at you?
1: I felt like I was in a movie where it was crazy.
0: They don't even look at you? What?
1: I'm screaming for help. Everybody kept working. We was at, that's the number one. Oh, you know what Zaxby's I was at?
0: Bro, that's insane, man. Check out my brother Pierre Bourne album, Made in Paris, out right now. You know you're going to have a chance to hear it live on the radio with me, Manny Supreme, and DJ B-Flex. Again, on the way is those details on how we're looking out for all breast cancer survivors, as well as details on how you can get your hands on those Chris Brown and Ursa Raymond tees. I know you want us to stay right there. It's me, Manny Supreme, right here on the beat.
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Know the name of that song? 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

96.1 The Beat. I am Manny Supreme. What's up for my sister JoJo Alonzo? And you clocked in with the night shift. Listen, we will be outside at that North Georgia State Fair. Exactly when, I'm going to tell you coming up, as well as details on how you could get free gas and 10 tickets, as well as $1,000 to go see Chris Brown and Usher for the R&B tour. I know you

It's 96.1 The Beat. I am Manny Supreme. One time for my sister JoJo Alonzo. You clocked in with the night shift. That's about our time to head up out of here today. But again, make sure you guys clock right back in here with us tomorrow, 7 p.m. because I don't want you having a frowny face when we give out all of these pairs of tickets, as well as $1,000 for you guys to go see Chris Brown and Usher for the R&B tour. Yes, we are the only radio station doing that. So remember, anytime you hear a Chris Brown or Usher song playing right here on 96.1 The Beat, just open up that free iHeartRadio app, hit that talk back mic, and then tell us the name of the song you just heard. 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It's so important that we support anyone who's battling breast cancer currently or who has already beat it, all right? And then also know, me and JoJo will be outside next Friday at that North Georgia State Fair that's happening at Jim R. Miller Park in Marietta, and I want you to be in the building with us. 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Follow my sister at _JoJo Alonzo. Tap in with me at Manny Supreme and check out our last interview with Pierre Bourne. 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

Shady the back in her side. Ready to get y'all lit, trying to kick off your weekend, right? So coming up, we're going to get on some Cardi for you guys. Plus, I got some Roddy Ricch on deck right now. Switch up the mood a little bit with those Timbs. 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

0: Ooh, can feel like you're trapped in a box when you're at work, right? What up, y'all? Shea Dudas with us saying, we're trying to get you guys outside. You want to be out there at Chris Brown and Usher when they come through Mercedes-Benz Stadium. We're trying to get you there with 9 of your friends. You heard me right. We're getting y'all 10 tickets for one person to choose who they're going with, plus $1,000 to spend for the R&B tour with Chris Brown and Usher. But your way to try to get in on that is listen up for a Chris Brown or an Usher song. When you hear it, pull up the beat on our iHeartRadio app, hit that red talkback mic, and tell us the song you're hearing. Just like that, it could be you and a friend out there at Chris Brown and Usher. 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

0: you have siblings or even cousins, then you know exactly how it feels to have one of your family members ride for you like Lotto's sister rides for her. Trust me, I can understand because that literally is me when it comes to my big sisters. What up, y'all? Shay Duty's little Sam. We about to pay these bills. Come back with some Ride the Scientist. Plus, let me get on some TLC. Keep it locked right here. 96.1 The Beat.
1: ATL. Woke up. Wake you up. Wake that ass up. If you ain't waking up with the Breakfast Club, what you even doing?
2: Man, how long is too long for the girls' trip?
3: Let me tell you something. I done been on several girls' trips, and I always have my own room. So I be with them, but not with them.
2: Period.
3: And they know Aisha gonna disappear after some time because I can't deal with it. Yeah. Majority of girls' trips, it's a whole bunch of girls going together that don't even really like each other.
2: Period. It's
3: trying to
2: always
3: show each
2: that.
3: Other out.
2: And then you know what another thing be, yo, another thing, I appreciate that, but another thing be, you when you trying to mesh different friend groups. You ever got, you have groups of friends?
4: See, I have done that, and I didn't go as well.
2: Exactly, because I've done that. That's
4: we
2: why
4: all
2: we
4: love each other.
2: Fighting.
4: We won't be beefing on the trip, but yeah. I have had to learn to not mesh friend groups, to not mesh certain groups. Because even though it's all love, it's just certain people just don't.
2: That don't get
4: they
2: on.
4: Don't, they don't mesh. Going, and then now you in the middle looking crazy trying
2: cause,
4: to over
2: because you're friends with everybody.
4: Yes.
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0: Alright, kids, let's get back to it. You know what it is. Shay Diddy's in the thing. I gotta get on some Wale coming up. Plus, I got a request for that Belly Gang. Right now, it's Mr. Him. 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
2: Whoa, whoa, whoa, whoa, whoa, whoa.
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0: You could put me any place on the map, cause I'm him. 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Somebody tell them people Mr. Hem is here.
1: Whoa, whoa, whoa, whoa, whoa, whoa.
0: Mr. Hem is here.
1: Whoa, whoa, whoa, whoa, whoa, whoa.
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0: Hopefully one of y'all can scream that on this Friday. What up, y'all? Shay did a little thing. 96.1 The Beat, the new home for hip-hop. R&B in the Breakfast Club. We are still trying to get you guys out there to go check out Chris Brown and Usher. And all you got to do is lock in. 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Yes, we're trying to get you and your entire crew out there to go check out the R&B tour. 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
2: If you hating, you just need some.
1: Rich.
2: She fucked up when she gave me some. Say I fuck you better than that other. She say, tune, I'm about to. I say I'm coming with.

is bringing back their Twisted Churro Cinnamon Sugar Rolls. Y'all know I know how much I love me some churros, right? Like, when Charles Barkley was going off about all the women out there in Texas who love churros, I felt like it was a personal attack, but I love me some churros. So big shout out to Costco. I have been waiting on this, and I can't wait for them to drop. We're going to pay these bills. Coming back with some Kehlani.

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You know, she thinks she me when she driving the sport. 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
1: Let's go. Spread them cheeks, let me see that. 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

get old. What up, y'all? Shay Dudas here, 96.1 The Beat, the new home for hip-hop, R&B, and The Breakfast Club. Do not forget, it is all about Chris Brown right now, as we are still trying to get you guys hooked up with 10 tickets to get out there to the R&B tour. Chris Brown, Usher, they're coming through Mercedes-Benz Stadium, and you could be there with 10 friends. Just listen up for those Chris Brown and Usher songs. When you hear them, hit the talk back on our iHeartRadio app and let us know what you're hearing. Just like that, it could be you and 10 friends out there at the R&B tour. Keep it locked right here. 96.1

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Know the name of that song? Leave us a talk back on the iHeart app right now for your chance to win 10 tickets to the show, plus $1,000 cash.

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0: what you need. Tim's give you some bars. 96.1 The Beat, the new home for hip hop, R&B, and the Breakfast Club. Your girl Shay Duty's in this thing. Happy Friday. I don't know about you guys, but I am so excited for the weekend. Your girl's trying to be outside before fall officially hits. But if you guys are still trying to get your gas tanks full, you know we are trying to get you guys hooked up. And all you got to do is lock in on Wednesday. We're going to give you the next location at noon for you to pull up to meet the night shift. They're going to be there with the credit cards ready to get folks gassed up. So if you're trying to get your hands on it, Wednesday noon, right here, 96.1 The Beat.
1: ATL. Woke up. Wake you up. Wake that ass up. If you ain't waking up with the Breakfast Club, what you even doing?
2: Man, how long is too long for the girls' trip?
3: Let me tell you something. I done been on several girls' trips, and I always have my own room. So I be with them, but not with them.
2: Period.
3: And they know Aisha gonna disappear after some time because I can't deal with it.
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0: You better pull up the beat on that iHeartRadio app and hit that talk back. Let them know you hear that It Depends. You might be getting 10 tickets to see him live. Right now, it's Mr. Him, T.I., 96 on the beat.
1: 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Somebody tell them people Mr. Him is here.
2: Whoa, whoa, whoa, whoa, whoa, whoa.
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0: 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Falling hard on another hemisphere. Somebody tell them people Mr. Hem is here.
1: Whoa, whoa, whoa, whoa, whoa, whoa.
0: Mr. Hem.

0: 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Ballin' hard on another hemisphere. Somebody tell them people Mr. Hem is here.
1: Whoa, whoa, whoa, whoa, whoa, whoa.
0: Mr. Hem is here.
1: Whoa, whoa, whoa, whoa, whoa, whoa.
0: Mr. Hem.
2: ATL. 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
2: She ain't even all that. Like, ain't even like that. Ain't her mama white.

like we will be getting some new music from Gunna soon, but what he revealed in his latest interview has fans scratching their heads. Basically, he announced his new album, Splurge, would be coming soon, but then he also said that this is not going to be just a normal album for him. It's like the evolution of him and him evolving. I really just hope that he doesn't change the script when it comes to his music, because that's what happens so many times. People blow up and all of a sudden, they're dropping rock albums. Look at Post Malone. Let's keep it going.

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1: J-Y, turn me up. Miami. That's for all my scammers and my kid money.

0: I'm telling y'all, they trying to get us. It feels like every other day some type of food is being recalled, and now they even got to recall the damn soap. Shay Dudas here, 96.1 The Beat, the new home for hip-hop. Aren't you been in the Breakfast Club? So apparently 2,700 cases of hand soap has been recalled over concerns that the products may be contaminated with harmful bacteria. Intercon Chemical Co. had to recall 2,600 plus cases of 6 different hand soap products distributed across 15 states, including Georgia. Now, apparently this soap includes products under the Intercom label, Clearly Better by Intercom and Summit. So if you want to make sure your hand soap is safe, you might want to double check this recall. Gonna pay these bills, coming back with some Ryan the Scientist. Plus, I'm gonna get on that T-Pain. Keep it locked right here. 96 on the beat.
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0: 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If he right here with me. In the morning, morning. 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
4: Yeah.

know why so many people are so shocked by this. What else would you expect her to do? Drake giving you some shebang, 96.1 The Beat, the new home for hip-hop, R&B in the Breakfast Club. So apparently Simone Biles, she is planning to officially move to Indianapolis as her husband, Jonathan Owens, is beginning his new chapter playing for the Colts. Now, a lot of people are actually upset that she's moving to Indianapolis, and I'm just kind of like, why do y'all care where she lives? Like, as long as she's doing her thing, I know you guys want to see her in the Olympics and all of that. Why does it matter where she's training at? If she's happy in Indianapolis, by all means, be there, queen. We're going to pay these bills. Coming back with that Mariah the Scientist. Keep it locked right here.

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0: 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You trying to see him and Usher on the R&B tour. 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Hit that talk back and let them know you just heard that It Depends.
1: Let's go.
2: Shake that like you out of control. That thing to your throat gets sore. Bend it on down, put your face on the floor. That to your legs can't stand. High freak with the word in a hand.

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1: 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Yeah. 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It's your girl Glorilla.
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Another one. Hopefully Usher actually brings out Summer Walker when he comes through the area for that R&B tour. What up, y'all? Shay Dudes here, 96.1 The Beat, the new home to hip-hop, R&B, and The Breakfast Club. Big congratulations to Stranger Things star Millie Bobby Brown. She and her husband reportedly just welcomed their second child via adoption. And I'm totally here for people adopting. Also, can we shout out the fact that she's only 22 years old with a husband at 24 and they are already adopting children? You know what? If you guys are happy, we're happy for you. Gotta pay these bills. Coming back with some Boss Man D-Lo. Plus, making out some Kehlani. Keep it locked right here. 96.1 The Beat.

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Know the name of that song? Leave us a talk back on the iHeart app right now for your chance to win 10 tickets to the show, plus $1,000 cash.

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1: Skilla Baby, give me that face card with Chris Brown and Bryson Tiller on that track. What up, y'all? Shea Duty's here, 96.1 The Beat, the new home for hip-hop, R&B, and The Breakfast Club. 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Yes, so you and your entire crew can go. 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
4: Man, how long is too long for the girls' trip?
5: Let me tell you something. I done been on several girls' trips, and I always have my own room. So I be with them, but not with them.
4: Period.
5: And they know Aisha going to disappear after some time because I can't deal with it.
4: Yeah.
5: Majority of girls' trips, it's a whole bunch of girls going together that don't even really like each other.
4: Period. It's
5: trying to show each
4: that.
5: Other out.
4: And then you know what another thing be, yo, another thing, I appreciate that, but another thing be, you when you trying to mesh different friend groups. You have groups of friends?
6: See, I have done that,
5: yes.
6: And I didn't go as well.
4: Exactly, because I've done that.
6: We all love each other. We won't be beefing on the trip, but
4: yeah.
6: I have had to learn to not mesh friend groups,
4: yeah.
6: to not mesh certain groups. Because even though it's all love, it's just certain people just don't.
4: That don't get
6: they
4: on.
6: They don't mesh.
4: Cool.
6: And then now you in the middle looking crazy trying to
4: because you're friends with everybody.
6: Yes.
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2: 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Somebody tell them people Mr. Hem is here.
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Somebody tell them people Mr. Hem is here. Whoa, whoa, whoa, whoa.

0: 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Somebody tell them people Mr. Hem is here.
1: Whoa, whoa, whoa, whoa, whoa, whoa.
0: Mr. Hem is here.
1: Whoa, whoa, whoa, whoa, whoa, whoa.
0: Mr. Hem.
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Shout out to Mariah the Scientist. Hopefully she's been back in the studio working on some new music. What up, y'all? Shay Diddy's in this thing. 96.1 The Beat. About to switch it up and slow it down just a little bit. You know, songs like this come to mind when you done with your relationship. It's Tems, What You Need.

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0: Shake Duty about to get up out of here. I got to go enjoy the rest of my weekend. Coming up next, though, you know who's in the building. Got the world-famous Breakfast Club, DJ Envy, Charlamagne the God, Jess Hilarious. They're all going to be back in this thing, ready to get you lit and download you an all the tea that you might have missed. 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
6: ATL, let's check out those roads.
7: Good morning. We've had a major accident in Gwinnett County this morning on Interstate 85. All lanes of the main line of 85 southbound below Old Peachtree are shut down, and they're having to use the Old Peachtree Road CD ramp as a workaround on your way into work. The backup right now is going to cost you maybe 30 minutes coming down from Interstate 985. And now we're being told that two left lanes are blocked on 85 northbound as a result of this accident near Sugarloaf Parkway. I'm Art Badman Merring with your total traffic.
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28: Josh Allen accounted for 5 touchdowns, leading the Bills to a 41-31 win over the Lions in the NFL Thursday night game. The Bills 2-0, the Lions 1-1. Sunday games include the Ravens hosting the Saints. Ravens wideout Zay Flowers, a question mark, yet to practice this week with a hamstring strain. Also Sunday, the Patriots host the Steelers. Pats running back Travion Henderson, who missed the opener with an ankle injury, says he's ready to go this week. I'm Matt McCoy.
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0: ATL, let's check out those roads.
4: Good morning. We've had a major accident in Gwinnett County on Interstate 85 southbound this morning. This is just before Sugarloaf Parkway. All lanes are shut down on the main line. They're using the collector distributor ramp for Old Peachtree as a workaround as you're trying to get to work. You're backed up to about the 985 junction. In addition, they've had to block two left lanes on the northbound side of 85 near Sugarloaf to work on getting this wreck out of the way. I'm Art Bad Merring with your total traffic.
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0: And why LA, Big Nyla, Young 1990 now, what's happening?
1: Hey, what's up, girl. 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
2: Good morning, Nyla.
1: Good morning. 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Nice. 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It's called Yeehaw. Now, Leia is my favorite vocalist out, one of them, I would say. 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They just announced it. But I think, like, the new R&B girlies are really here and in full effect. So everybody tap in. This is Yeehaw. 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

0: y'all go by the name Nitty, right? 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
0: He resides in College Park, right? 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
2: What do you mean?
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0: Dimey D. What's up, Dimey D? Y'all.
1: What's up?
0: She go by Diamond, y'all. That's her name, Diamond.
2: Diamond, okay.
0: Mm-hmm. Diamond, where you from?
3: Brooklyn, USA.
0: Oh, oh Lord. She talk a lot of smack. We are live on the radio.
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0: North GA State Fair tickets, Chateau Elan Wine Festival tickets, and Diamond's in the building. 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

0: your main B, the caller from Sat Act Work. I'm locked in with Rari at 2. My boy Ferrari Simmons. And my dog, you know, BT on 96.1 The Beat.
1: Let's go.
2: Shake that like you out of control. 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
1: 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You a Knicks fan?
0: I don't watch sports.
1: Good. Oh. Thank God. I was tired of hearing Knicks in five.
2: I already know Knicks ain't going to repeat. I tell you that
1: for sure.
0: We just need one victory to hold us for a century. We good. We still going to brag.
2: For real. Because Jalen Brunson is the king of New York.
1: York Knicks championship gear is top tier.
2: They not going to beat the Hawks. That's all I'm saying.
1: They not going to beat the Miami Heat either.
2: They not going to even beat Philly.
1: That's the first game of the season too.
2: I know. I think Philly going to lose though.
1: Okay. All right, well, Diamond's in the building. Make sure you tap in with us. Tell the people how to follow you.
0: Instagram, Dimey D. That's D-I-A-M-Y TV. And if you got Twitter, it's Dimey _TV. We don't ever call it X. Elon.
1: It's okay.
0: All right.
1: It's nice support on the beat.
0: What support for? Come back. We are back. Oh, we back in it. Yeah. You know the vibes. Ferrari Simmons and you know BT is on. We are.

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2: Yeah, young Metro, don't trust you. I'm gonna shoot you.
3: Yeah. Yeah. Halloween. Taliban. Taliban.

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3: Yes, you know BT.
4: Dimey D.
2: All right, some of the most popular destinations in the world are also the worst, so people don't feel welcome in Paris, Italy, Germany, and New York City.
4: Wow. What? That's not true.
2: Wow. According to reports, these cities, tourists say they feel the least welcomed.
4: Why y'all keep looking at me? What y'all
3: you
4: do?
3: You from Brooklyn.
4: So New Brooklyn is a little whitewashed.
2: New Brooklyn?
4: New Brooklyn. Everybody knows. It's gentrified Brooklyn.
2: Okay.
4: And it's Tuck Your Chain Brooklyn.
3: Wow. Okay. Which side is Tuck Your Chain Brooklyn?
4: Whatever side I'm on.
2: Okay. I like
4: but
2: you.
4: But I can, you know, I took a step back. It is a little paved for the lighter pigmented people.
2: Okay.
4: But you're on the wrong side. We got so many parts. If you're going straight to Manhattan, you know, that is paved for the whites. You know what? Brooklyn is too. Figured it. They right. Yeah, New Brooklyn is white.
2: They said New York
4: too.
2: Is one of the cities where people feel the least welcome.
4: It is very highly populated and it's very fast paced.
2: There's a lot going on.
4: The time it takes to say, hey, how you doing? Is the difference between missing your train to work or wherever you're going. That is just not our culture. And a question could be the difference between you getting robbed or not. There was a period when I was growing up when somebody asked you what time it was, you would run. Because that was premeditated
2: like this, and
4: for you to look down and get whatever taken off of you. So we're just, you know, PTSD.
3: I like New York. I ain't.
4: What part? Because it's so big.
3: I mean, I've been.
4: Hey!
3: Yeah, that's crazy.
2: All right. Diamond, tell them how to follow you again.
4: On Instagram, DimeyTV. That's DimeyTV. And on Twitter, Dimey_TV.
2: She not going nowhere. She hanging out with us the whole show. Mm-hmm. It's nice to pull on the beat.

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0: Humble, Kendrick Lamar is on the way. What we got coming up next, BT?
2: We got Do You Like Me coming up next.
0: Ooh, we're going to see. Yeah, Diamond's in the building. We're going to check in with her.
1: Mm-hmm. Like
0: that's coming up next.
1: No one. 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

0: doing the beat, Ferrari Simmons?
1: As you know, BT.
2: Dimey D
0: in the building. What you need, Tim's, is on the way. It is time for Do You Like Me? When we turn that frown upside down. Trying to get you out that friend zone.
3: Into the end zone.
0: Dimey D, who is your crush that you want to shout out live on your radio?
2: My husband, Skip.
0: Now, who is Skip?
2: My husband is security guard.
0: He outside me mugging.
1: He's from Brooklyn, too? Outside by the door.
2: Waiting for a mother move room.
0: Is he from Brooklyn, too?
2: Absolutely.
0: Okay. You met him in Brooklyn?
2: No, online.
0: You online? Met him online?
2: No, he met me online.
1: Online okay. Where? On Tinder?
2: No. On Tinder? No, so the thing with social media is you literally could watch somebody and decide how you seen them in a relationship and say, okay, I want to wait. Because I want that relationship to be mine. And so he told me that he saw me in two relationships prior. And jail.
1: Oh, he was.
2: He saw me in two relationships and he saw me as an officer on Rikers.
0: So he has patience. He knew what he wanted.
2: No, patience means that you wait for somebody. He had girlfriends and he had children on me. I didn't know him yet, but that's still having a child on me. He was living his life and he just waited for the stars to align. But then he had a baby on me. 12 years before.
0: But y'all wasn't together, though.
2: So what?
0: Oh, you crazy for real.
1: But he wasn't an inmate.
2: He was an inmate, yes.
1: And he knew who you were.
2: Because of social media, it's like a trippy generation we live in. So he already knows who I am. He's like, yo,
1: so he
2: 90.
1: Was in jail. Like, I can't wait to get out to get to her.
2: And that's what he keeps telling me. Like, so, sometimes when we lay down and do the grown-up thing, he be like, I always want to tell you thank you.
0: Okay, so if you want to call and shout out your crush.
1: After lockdown.
0: If you want to shout out your crush like Dimey D, call us 877-741-2328. 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
0: Like that, Future Metro Boomin Kendrick Lamar coming up in the next 3 minutes. Who we got on the phone, BT?
1: And we got Janae on the phone. 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
0: You
1: got
0: to shout out your crush live on the radio.
2: My crush is David.
0: Who is David?
2: From high school.
0: Is this somebody you're currently in a relationship with now, or are you trying to put two and two together is what you're saying?
2: Trying to put two and two together.
0: Cool. Now, if your crush from high school can hear you right now live on the radio, what is something that you'll tell him?
2: I would tell him that I miss him and I still love him.
0: And that's it?
2: Yes.
0: What's your station, twin?
2: 96.1 The Beat.
3: Yeah, yeah. Whoa. Hello. 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
0: Adding up checks, no minus.
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0: Get your respect in diamonds.
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0: 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And Dimey D's in here. 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What triggers her ass.
1: Mm-hmm.

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1: you got me
0: up. 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
2: the beat Ferrari Simmons.
0: As you know BT.
3: Dimey D.
2: What gets you
0: iffed up?
3: Every the economy, MAGA.
0: Who?
2: MAGA. But MAGA, she said MAGA.
3: MAGA. Okay, so
2: MAGA.
3: What we're not gonna do.
2: Like a maggot.
3: So we MAGA. Sound like it is so weird. We sound like Italians.
2: For sure.
0: I never realized
2: for sure.
0: that.
2: For sure.
3: You ever heard Ja Rule speak?
2: For
3: they
2: sure.
3: They speak like Italians, and then you'll
2: for
3: be
2: sure.
3: like, I sound Italian too. Because we say sauce,
2: no.
3: floors.
2: No.
3: And they
0: y'all do sound
2: no.
0: Italian.
2: You guys do sound Italian. And your accent is an Italian.

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1: Did you know BT?
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0: 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Nobody else is doing that but us.
1: Ain't nobody doing it like us. 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

0: 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Ferrari Simmons.
1: As you know, BT.
0: Chris Brown residuals coming up in the next 3 minutes. Who we got on the phone, BT?
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0: What gets on your damn nerves, big dog?
2: Man, I hate when people be talking while they're eating and, like, smacking with their mouth when they're eating.
0: Damn, that's me, bro. You ain't gonna like me. You ain't gonna like hanging around me.
2: Man, that's crazy.
0: I do that all the time, dog.
2: Hey, man, you got to have some real friends around you to let you know that, hey, man, that ain't the way. You got to wait until you're done eating.
0: Okay. I received that, brother.
2: All right, for sure.
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0: All right. 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
1: Where, jail?
0: I got you. 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

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The Q in the face.

0: you missed it. Ferrari Simmons and you know BT on 96.1 The Beat.
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2: Yes, you know BT.
3: Dimey D.
1: All right, some of the most popular destinations in the world are also the worst, so people don't feel welcome in Paris, Italy, Germany, and New York City.
3: Wow. What? That's not true.
1: Wow. According to reports, these cities, tourists say they feel the least welcome.
3: Why y'all keep looking at me? What y'all
2: you
3: do?
2: You from New York.
3: So New Brooklyn is a little whitewashed.
1: New Brooklyn?
3: New Brooklyn. Everybody knows it's gentrified Brooklyn.
1: Okay.
3: And it's Tuck Your Chain Brooklyn.
2: Wow. Okay. Which side is Tuck Your Chain Brooklyn?
3: Whatever side I'm on.
1: Okay. I like
3: but
1: you.
3: But I can, you know, I took a step back. It is a little paid for the lighter pigmented people.
1: Okay.
3: But you're on the wrong side. We got so many parts. If you're going straight to Manhattan, you know, that is paid for the whites. You know what? Brooklyn is too. Forget it. They right. Yeah, New Brooklyn
1: is white.
3: They said
1: New York is one of the cities where people feel the least welcome.
3: It is very highly populated and it's very fast paced.
1: There's a lot going on.
3: The time it takes to say, hey, how you doing? Is the difference between missing your train to work or wherever you're going. That is just not our culture. And a question could be the difference between you getting robbed or not. There was a period when I was growing up when somebody asked you what time it was, you would run. Because that was premeditated
1: like this,
3: for you to look down and get whatever taken off of you. So we're just, you know, PTSD.
2: I like New York. I ain't.
3: What part? Because it's so big.
2: I mean, I've been.
3: Hey!
2: Yeah, that's crazy.
1: All right. Diamond, tell them how to follow you again.
3: On Instagram, DimeyTV, that's DimeyTV, and on Twitter, Dimey_TV.
1: She not going nowhere. She hanging out with us the whole show. Mm-hmm. It's 96.1 The Beat.
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Don't. 5 o'clock Hood Rich Mix is coming up next with the tallest DJ that can DJ, DJ Scream. He's like 6'2". The world famous DJ Scream is coming up next. Ferrari Simmons, you know BT, Dimey D in the building. Here's Billy Gang, Kush, YK Niece, Friend 2, nice upon the beat.

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You plus one. I'm going to put you in the building, okay? My name is Ferrari Simmons. You are listening to 96.1 The Beat. And that is the world famous DJ Scream on the ones and twos.

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Make your word when you say it, be the business. No cap, God am a witness. 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Big Master P, vibe, no limit. Falling hard on another hemisphere. Somebody tell them people Mr. Hem is here. Whoa, whoa, whoa, whoa, whoa. Mr. Hem.

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0: 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Belly Gang Kush, 21 Savage in 5 minutes to 6 o'clock hours next. Happy Friday. It's time for
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Let's talk to the Water Boys about these Falcons this Sunday. 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
2: It was a pleasure. Yeah. I had a ball.
1: Been hanging out with us all day.
2: A ball.
1: I had a ball.
0: That's that Italian. New York accent.
2: 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Have you swimming with the fishes?
0: No, don't do it.
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4: 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You and Thug in the club talking. 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
2: Hey, yo, Atlanta, what's good? It's the one and only Mr. Thanksgiving DJ Drama. Hey, yo, ATL, stop what you're doing right now. Ladies and gentlemen, JoJo Alonso and Manny Supreme have entered the building. Turn your speakers up. It's time to clock in with the night shift.
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4: Hey, hey, hey.
3: Oh, my goodness, it's Friday. I ain't gonna lie, Friday came up kind of quick. I'm not even gonna lie to you, bro. What you think? No?
4: Yeah. Slick.
3: Slick, slick. Like that. Never mind. I'm not even gonna go there with you, Manny Supreme. I'm JoJo Alonzo.
4: I'm Manny Supreme.
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3: 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I ain't talking about that kind of R&B
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3: The
4: one with Mr. Brown and Mr. Raymond.
3: Thank you. Chris Brown and Usher. We are giving you a chance to win 10 tickets and $1,000 spending money.
4: Just like that.
3: Ooh, yeah. So you can bring your whole crew with you. But what you got to do is when you hear a Chris Brown or Usher song, let us know the name of the song. And then once you let us know the name of the song, you have an opportunity to win. But you got to tell us the name of that song in that iHeartRadio app, okay?

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0: 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B-Flex got a haircut finally, so we're going to see what he's talking about later.
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6: 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That to your legs can't stand. High freak with the word in a hand.

0: 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I'm JoJo Alonzo.
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0: 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I'm JoJo Alonzo.
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1: 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Somebody tell them people Mr. Hem is here.
2: Whoa, whoa, whoa, whoa, whoa, whoa.
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0: 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Somebody tell them people Mr. Hem is here.
1: Whoa, whoa, whoa, whoa, whoa, whoa.
0: Mr. Hem is here.

0: 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Never chase bread, chase the vision. 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Ballin' hard on another hemisphere. Somebody tell them people Mr. Him is here.
1: Whoa, whoa, whoa, whoa, whoa, whoa.
0: Mr. Him is here.
1: Whoa, whoa, whoa, whoa, whoa.
0: Y'all know
1: whoa,
0: who the Mr. Him.
2: 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I'm clocked in with the night shift. JoJo and Manny Supreme.

0: We are filling up your gas tanks on September 23rd. Me and Manny Supreme, that is.
1: Who wants some gas tonight?
0: Okay.
1: Well, not tonight.
0: Next weekend. No, next week. I ain't giving you free gas.
1: We also going to be at that North Georgia State Fair, too.
0: Ooh, yeah, we are. Ooh, we got details and all of that coming up.

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2: ATL, what's poppin'? 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JoJo Alonzo and Manny Supreme, it's time to clock in with the night shift. It's your boy Big Bank checking in, so you already know it's official. 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